it won't be easy, but it's never easy when you let down the one you love. There's someone at home who needs me, so I'm giving up.

of places and looking back on the past. Ice cold beer, fish that fight, wise old bucks and old timers telling lies and fireflies. Rainy days of love 'em, I always have. Screened in porches, my old straw hat. Smell of dogwoods, early signs of spring. 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
0: Thank you very much.

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Y'all be quiet now, because Thunderhead going to be singing here. Rufus Payne died in 1937, and Daddy was 14 years old.

to watch you gently sleep. Listen as you softly breathe. 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And love you all the way. 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

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I'm searching till I find you once again. 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